0: and this is my new single. 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
1: Deutschlands nächste Beat.

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I don't even wanna go to your house. Every time I sit on that couch, I feel like you lecture me. Eventually, I bet that we could've made this work and probably would've figured things out. But I guess I'm a letdown, but it's cool, I checked out. Oh, you wanna be friends now? Okay, let's put my fake face on and pretend now. Sit around and talk about the good times. That didn't even happen. I mean, why are you laughing? Must've missed that joke, let me see if I can find a reaction. No, but at least you're happy.

Let's get the party started. See you at the bar, you was hardly talking. That's when I knew that your heart was scarring. Friends to lovers need a part to star in. Like, wait, babe, let me

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1: Let's get the party started. See you at the bar, you was hardly talking. That's when I knew that your heart was scarring. Friends to lovers need a part to star in. Like, wait, babe.

0: original track. Hey,
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2: Yeah. 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Yeah. Shonda Paul. So me go so then.

Das ist neu auf Big FM. I really don't care. Eli Oaks and Lavinia. I look shit, but I'm fine with it. Yep. Downtown freak, I'm out with it. Deutschlands biggest beat.

get in the lights, get in the lights, get in the lights, get in the lights, get in the lights, get in the lights, get in the lights, get in the lights, get in the lights, get in the lights, get in the lights, get in the lights, get in the lights, get in the lights, get in the lights, get in the lights, get in the lights, get in the lights, get in the lights, get in the lights, get in the lights, get in the lights, get in the lights, get in the lights, get in the lights, get in the lights, get in the lights, get in the lights, get in the lights, get in the lights, get in the lights, get in the lights, get in the lights, get in the lights, get in the lights, get in the lights, get in the lights, get in the lights, get in the lights, get in the lights, get in the lights, get in the lights, get in the lights, get in the lights, get in the lights, get in the lights, get in the lights, get in the lights, get in the lights, get in the lights, get in the lights, get in the lights, get in the lights, get in the lights, get in the lights, get in the lights, get in the lights, get in the lights, get in the lights, get in the lights, get in the lights, get in the lights, get in the lights,

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Are you with me?

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Main stage, Hardwell. Come on, Tomorrowland, let's fucking go! Come on, come on! Denk ihr wirklich alles heute Abend? One, two!